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4: With Toy Story 5 out now, the story behind it, no spoilers here, but the story behind it is really making us all start to think about that mix of technology, toys, playtime, screen time, right? So how are we feeling about screen time, and is it actually helping the household that you're in? We'll talk more about that on the way.
0: Also, what about your scars? How many scars do you have? Like, I think scars, you think pirates, right? Pirates have a lot of scars.
4: They would have to.
0: You'd have to have scars, right?
4: They're carrying all those knives all the time.
0: If you didn't have scars as a pirate, you're a very bad pirate.
4: I think so, too.
0: You're not very important. Mm-hmm. You're awful. So we're going to talk about the scars, how you got them, and how big they are in minutes.
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2: So if you've seen Toy Story 5 or even just watched the trailer, this isn't a spoiler. Don't worry, I promise. But the plot behind the movie is that struggle and the balance between playtime, playing with toys, yeah, and screen time.
3: Right.
2: Right? That juggle that a lot of parents do. But if you do give your kids some screen time, don't feel bad. In fact, most parents feel that screen time can equal quality time in the household.
3: Okay.
2: 92% of parents, that's a lot, say screen time brings joy to the household. 67% say they bond with their children over screen time. Because when you think about it, like, you might be watching some funny videos, looking things up. Screen time can be educational, right? You're looking up recipes, fun projects to do together. It can be a good thing. And actually, less than 10% of parents say that screen time has an overall negative effect in the household.
3: I got a question from the back.
2: Yeah.
3: I'm wondering how old these kids are.
2: Right. Yeah. I would say it's an average, right?
3: I would say the kids, for this sort of result to happen from their parents, mm-hmm, are probably 10 and under.
2: Okay. Yeah.
3: Any kid 14 and over, they ain't sharing recipes. they ain't doing that.
2: They're not. Yeah.
3: Trust me.
2: Actually, no, that's a good point. Because I know my niece is almost 16.
3: Yeah.
2: And she'll be scrolling around on her phone. And I'll be like, what you looking at? Oh, she's not telling
3: me.
2: No,
3: of course not. No.
2: And it's not necessarily that she's watching anything bad. It's just she doesn't want to.
3: Because you're lame.
2: I'm so lame.
3: You are lame in her eyes.
2: Yeah, absolutely. Thank you for adding in her eyes.
3: Yeah, because after you get to, I think, probably maybe 18, 19, 20, then you start sharing.
2: Then you'll share again. Yeah.
3: Oh, man. No, absolutely not.
2: There's a rough couple years where you are not bonding over whatever they're watching on TV.
3: How come I'm not on Snap with you? What? Absolutely not,
2: no,
3: Dad.
2: Okay. You know what? You raise a good point. That's your info dump.
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1: The high of 24, sunny on Saturday with a high of 26, the low near 13.

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1: Good to have you along. Oh my gosh, so happy that you're here. We're going to talk about how many scars you have. I have probably too many scars for my age.
2: Oh, you think so?
1: The reason why I say that is because I've gotten them in the last probably 10 years.
2: Oh, I see.
1: So I was a late bloomer when it came to acquiring scars. Like you have a nasty one in your knee because of surgery.
2: Yeah. You didn't get a ton from playing football?
1: I did, but they kind of disappeared.
2: Okay.
1: Like I think that's
2: just called healing.
1: Okay.
2: Disappeared.
3: I don't know what happened. They disappeared, Doc. It was like magic.
1: No, you're healing.
2: It's just called healing.
1: That's what the human body does. I don't know. It's unexplainable.
2: It's magic.
1: Do you see? I don't have any scars when I broke my nose.
2: Oh, no.
1: But it is. You see the flat part?
2: Yeah.
1: Like, I'll never get that back again. That used to be pointy.
2: No way.
1: Yeah. Well, less flat.
2: Okay.
3: Yeah, that didn't, I don't know, that never came back.
2: Magic again.
3: Magic, I guess I'm cursed.
2: Wow.
1: But I was showing you my shins, right?
2: Mm-hmm. Like, they are so banged up.
1: Do you want to see my other shin?
2: Sure. Okay. Bring it on.
1: Okay. When I do this, I feel like I'm wearing capris. I don't know. I don't ever wear capris, yeah. But I think I might now.
2: Good
1: luck. I feel good.
2: It's a good look.
1: Okay, hang on.
2: Oh, you have to come all the way over here? I was just hoping you'd put your leg up. That one's bad.
1: Yeah,
2: your right leg is really bad. Oh.
1: Yeah.
2: Look at all your biking scars.
1: And I think out of all of this, I think the takeaway is I think I can get away with wearing capris.
2: Oh, good. Lesson learned.
1: I think I can.
2: Yeah.
1: I think it's a good look.
2: I think it's
1: a good look. It's a nice European look.
2: Yeah, it's
1: me.
2: A strong look for you.
1: Yeah.
2: It's okay to show off those scars sometimes.
1: Yeah. Thank you. Brad, we're talking scars. Biggest one, and how'd you get it?
4: I actually have a blood condition that clots my blood super fast. So as a kid, if I was dirt biking or being an idiot, I'd slice myself open. I could literally put my hand on it, and it would stop bleeding in like a minute.
1: Whoa.
4: And then I never got stitches. So I got like the remnants of it. I tore my elbow open, a big hole still there.
1: Dang.
4: In my hip, I got a big hole. It's all nasty and scarred up. My eyes, my back. I dirt biked. Oh, yeah. I got lots of good ones.
2: So you have really good hemoglobin.
4: Too good.
2: Too good.
4: It nearly killed me later in life. But no, I got lots of scars.
3: Who
4: no,
3: are
4: I'm not
3: you?
4: Show you.
3: You some
4: I'm not,
3: army
4: gonna...
3: hero?
2: Yeah, you sound like a superhero.
1: Yeah.
4: I wish. I heal. I'm immortal.
3: Yeah, no
2: pretty
3: kidding.
2: Much.
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1: Ain't it crazy, baby? I just one drink could change things. Who'd ever thought we'd make it? Who'd have thought we'd ever come this far? Sparks flying over Bud Lights. Do what you're doing for the rest of your life.

0: Langer in the morning and Muskoka's best country throughout the day. Country 102.
1: Just popped in. We're talking about the scars that you brag about.
2: Mm-hmm. The big ones.
1: Yeah.
2: The nice ones.
1: I wonder on average how many scars a person has on average. What do you think? Like 12?
2: Ooh, well, you know what? I'll go down this road. What about like acne scars too? You know, you got to take those things into account as well.
1: Acne scars.
2: I have a lot of acne scars.
1: Okay.
2: Yeah. So that would like definitely bring up my average quite a bit.
1: Okay. How many acne scars do you have?
2: Like a lot.
1: Okay. The ones on your back?
2: No, don't.
1: Oh, you got those removed.
2: My teenage years were not kind to me.
1: I got it. Okay.
2: All right. So I think that definitely brings it up for a lot of people. But if you just mean like scars like from surgery
1: or being dumb.
2: Yeah. Or running into something. I had a huge scar. I think it's healed. Maybe it's still a little bit there. I was running full speed.
1: Yeah.
2: I think I was playing some sort of game in gym class and we were in the woods in gym class. I don't know. Anyway, I tripped over like a branch was on the path.
1: Yeah.
2: And I tripped over it. I had a huge scar on my shin for a very long time.
1: That's when the sirens went off and the guards tried to get me. Yeah. But I also called that gym class.
2: Yeah. They were closing in on me.
1: The hounds were barking. And I tripped and fell.
2: It was yard time.
1: Yeah.
2: Or gym class, whatever.
1: I'm in a run for it.
2: I did my best.
1: Wow.
2: I know.
1: Okay, well, whatever. Mm-hmm. I get it. I'm with you. And you still have that scar?
2: I think so.
1: Okay.
2: I haven't given it a good look in a while.
1: Brody, talking about scars, ones that are big and the ones that you love and the ones that you have ridiculous stories of. this already.
3: I have a scar on my hand and I shattered some glass, basically my hand.
1: Ooh.
2: Owie.
1: Bar fight? Alley fight?
3: I'd rather not say.
1: Day was. Doesn't matter
2: like
1: what
2: that.
1: You say now, Brody. I'm just going to come up with my own scenario.
2: Sure.
1: Okay?
3: Well, as long as it's epic.
1: Of course.
2: Always.
1: Man,
2: always.
1: Broken glass? I mean, of course it's going to be epic. And of course I'm going to I'm going to put myself involved in there somewhere.
2: Yep.
1: Right?
4: Yeah, Brody and I were out there. These guys tried to jump us. And then Brody smashed a bottle, and these old ladies
2: and they
4: came
2: ran
4: in,
2: away.
4: And we're like, "Don't touch the old ladies." And we saved the old ladies.
2: Yep,
1: you know,
3: so, no doubt.
1: Something like that. I don't know.
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8: Cloudy with scattered showers and the risk of thunderstorms tonight, low near 13. Clouds continuing tomorrow with a high of 24. Sunny on Saturday with a high of 26, the low near 13.

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0: If you want to jump in into the show, it's 1-800-990-2448. On the way, it's your case files. See what's going on in music today. Taylor rumors.
4: Oh, boy, about her wedding, isn't
0: it? Yeah. I'm telling you, I think I got this down.
4: I still don't believe you.
0: For a guy that thought this relationship was going to be over within, I don't know, what was it, a month?
4: If that.
0: Yeah. It's shown it's got some legs.
4: Look at you now.
0: Yeah. Also, what did we learn today? Everything from how many scars you have. Oh, it's belly button day.
4: Oh, hey. Of course it is.
0: Sasha has a very deep belly button.
4: And I also have a deep disgust talking about belly buttons.
0: Okay, I'm glad you said that.
4: I was wondering, what did you think I was going to say?
0: Half the time, I have no idea with you.
4: Okay.
0: Also, a woman has gone viral for taking towels off of people's reserved sun lounges.
4: I mean, we see it all the time when we're on vacation, right? People reserve their sun loungers, and then they go away from the resort for like hours. It's not fair.
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1: Case files.
0: Okie dokie, let's see what's going on in the world of music. More Taylor rumors coming up.
2: Okay.
0: You know, I love my Taylor rumors.
2: I know you do.
0: Okay, so we'll get to that in a sec. Congratulations, Thomas Rhett. He'll be inducted into the Music City Walk of Fame coming up early next month, becoming the 113th star to be celebrated. The induction ceremony will happen July the 8th. Thomas has achieved significant success. Listen to this. 25 number ones, 16 billion streams, including 8 ACMs, 2 CMAs, and 5 Grammys.
2: Okay.
0: What took him so long to get inducted?
2: Yeah. No, that's a really good question, actually.
0: Like
2: what more do you want from him?
0: Thank you.
2: Yeah.
0: Thank you. Okay, so rumors of a possible wedding with Travis Kelce and Tay-Tay gained traction this week following reports that Madison Square Garden could host a private event during the July 4th weekend.
2: Oh.
0: I've been telling you all along that this is where it's going to happen.
2: I still don't believe it.
0: The speculation stems from online chatter reports citing signs that the high-profile couple may be preparing for a ceremony in New York. Neither have said anything. What's going on? But I'm telling you right now, Madison Square Gardens is probably the one venue on the East Coast that makes a lot of sense because of who's coming, how they're coming, where they're coming from. And it's one of the few venues that you can go underground, and then you can also build within the building. So you won't even know you're inside of arena.
2: Right.
0: And with her kind of money, it could be like, look what she did for the Eras Tour.
2: Are you kidding me?
0: And if you take a look at Madison Square Garden's schedule right now, there's some blackout dates that make sense. I'm just saying.
2: Every day you convince me a little bit more. I still just don't think it's going to happen. I'm sorry.
0: Where do you think it's going to happen?
2: I think it's going to... Just because I feel like Taylor's so, like, whimsical.
0: Yeah.
2: I feel like it's going to be out in a field, like in the middle of nowhere. Is that silly of me to say?
0: It is, because the security on that is like zero.
2: I know.
0: Here's what I'm thinking is that, to your point, it's still going to be whimsical, but it's going to be this like this IMAX dome, like the sphere.
2: Yeah.
0: So when you walk in, it's all holograms and you're going to feel like you're outside. It's going to be wild.
2: Yep. Okay. So you know what? We can both be right then.
0: Madison Square Garden, baby. Those are your case files.
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1: Or dragging behind you hundreds of kilometers from the nearest person on a goat path into a piece of isolated forest. 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
3: Cloudy with scattered showers and the risk of thunderstorms tonight, low near 13. Clouds continuing tomorrow with a high of 24. Sunny on Saturday with a high of 26, the low near 13.

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I like a little whiskey kick hitting my lips in red Solo plastic.

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1: So, what did we learn today?
0: Alrighty then, we learned a whole bunch of things. We learned that this woman is going viral for removing towels at a resort that basically, if you've ever been to an all-inclusive, you've seen this before where you get down to the pool deck, there's all these towels, and they're all reserved because people already went down before you.
2: Yeah, and a lot of people, when they reserve their spots, then they just leave for hours on end. So this lady's like, that's not fair, so I'm just going to take all these quote-unquote reservation towels off. And it really divided the internet.
0: Rich, what do you think?
3: It's really up to the resort. It's no different than your employer, because your employer makes rules.
0: Yeah.
3: And it's up to the resort then to enforce the rules. So if and it's no different than being a vigilante. So she is like literally breaking people's vacation and mm-hmm. making other people upset.
0: Wow.
2: Yeah.
0: Right? Rich, let's get her.
3: Right? I'm in. Where are we going?
0: I don't know. I'm not going to get further than the swim-up bar, just so you know, Rich. Like, I'm just going to probably halt it there.
2: Yeah.
3: Fantastic. Hey, love listening to you guys. Have a super day.
0: Oh, you're awesome. Appreciate you, bud. And also, we're comparing scars and best stories about scars. You have a nasty one on your knee because of knee surgery.
2: Yeah, I do have a few from knee surgery, actually, but there's one real big gash that just... it stands out quite a bit.
0: And you have a messed up foot too, hey?
2: Hey, don't. Any opportunity,
0: what?
2: Hey?
0: What's that? It's Global Belly Button Day. 90% of us have innies. 10% of us have outies.
2: Mm-hmm.
0: And you don't like talking about belly buttons, even though you like to flex the fact that you have one of the deepest belly buttons around.
2: Well, and I think that's why I don't like talking about it, because anytime... because I have to clean it sometimes, right?
0: Sure you
2: it's
0: do.
2: Pretty deep. Anytime there I've had to, again. Like, touch it,
0: yeah.
2: It makes me feel like... Ugh,
0: you're
2: like,
0: doing surgery on yourself?
2: Yeah, it's like too close. I don't. Ugh, it's yucky. I don't like belly buttons.
0: Brad, you have the last word on innies and outies.
4: Oh, I'm an innie. I'm an anti-outie. There's just something wrong there.
2: Oh, no. You can't say that.
0: You better cover up if that thing's poking out.
4: Yeah, pretty much.
2: I didn't realize how rare outies were, though. It's only 10%
0: of us.
2: Only
0: 10%
2: of us.
4: No, there's that outie mutation. I just, no, I'm wait,
0: it's,
4: no.
0: It's like a little, BMX jump.
4: I'm not going there.
0: Kind of feels like it, though, right? It's like boop.
2: I mean, I guess so.
0: Boop, boop, boop. It's kind of cute.
2: Sure.
0: A little bit. Your show MVP's next.
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1: So, what did we learn today?
0: Well, I had no idea that this woman doing the thing about removing the towels at resorts because she didn't like the fact that people were reserving their lounging chairs would upset so many people.
2: It really has divided us because some people are calling her a hero because, like, yeah, those people shouldn't be reserving their lounge chairs all the time, whereas other people are like, come on, you're on vacation. Like, was, just enjoy it.
0: It was my duty to do that when we were in Mexico.
2: Man.
0: I had to get up at 4:30 in the morning to get it done.
2: That is crazy that they allowed you to do it that early.
0: It was crazy.
2: It was crazy. And you had to reserve for what? Like 12
0: I don't
2: people?
0: Know, 22 people. It was, I felt like I was working there.
2: I
0: was putting towels out everywhere. I'm sorry, sir. Where are the towels? I'm like, I don't work here. No, I think you do.
2: I've been
0: seeing you every morning here putting towels out. I'm pretty sure you work here. We're talking about your scars and comparing the best stories of your scars. Sasha has way too many scars for how old you are.
2: Well, I was an athlete growing up. So, I hurt myself a lot playing volleyball, soccer, basketball, badminton. It just, and then like twigs would come out of nowhere and just cut up my legs.
0: And then your feet are going to have scars on them.
2: Because I'm going to have surgery.
0: Yeah, because you got that bunion that's taking over your...
2: I'm working on it. I have a splint.
0: See, this is what I mean.
2: Falling apart.
0: Yeah. Global Belly Button Day today. 90% of us are innies. 10% of us are outies. And our show MVP goes to Brody, who actually didn't even know.
3: I think I have an innie.
2: You think? You don't know?
0: I kind of low-key love that you don't know.
3: I don't think I've ever really paid attention.
0: I'm looking at mine right now. Mine's, what? We all have one.
2: I know.
0: You can look at yours if you want.
2: I don't want to.
0: I have my finger in mine right now. And...
3: So you're an innie for sure.
0: I'm a total innie if I have my finger in it. Yeah.
2: No.
0: So cool.
2: I love that. Brody said, I've never really paid attention. Yeah. It's like, I don't know if you have to like be super on it to know if it's an innie or an outie.
0: I feel bad then for his belly button. It doesn't get the attention.
2: No, it really doesn't.
0: I don't really pay attention to it. And belly button's like, oh, Brody.
2: Come on.
0: I've been there from day one.
2: Literally.
0: Yeah, no. I know. Forgot about me, Brody. So that's why Brody is our show MVP.
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10: Cloudy with scattered showers and the risk of thunderstorms tonight. Low near 13. Clouds continuing tomorrow with a high of 24. Sunny on Saturday with a high of 26. The low near 13.

work. And if there's dirt, this old truck gon' swerve. 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
0: 1-800-990-2448. Good to have you along. On the way, it's the good stuff, good feeling story. 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Now she's part of the flock.
4: Oh, that is so cute.
0: This is a really cute story.
4: Yeah.
0: And it'll go to show you how smart crows are.
4: Oh, they are so smart.
0: Super smart. Also, this woman's gone viral for taking towels off of people's sun loungers.
4: Yeah, and we see that all the time on vacation at all-inclusive resorts. 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
1: Yeah, man, that's the good stuff.
0: This is where we celebrate amazing things that are happening in nature. We call this the good stuff. Her name is Leah Wilson. She's from Vancouver Island. She was walking through the hood one day, and she noticed a whole murder of crows circling and dive-bombing this one house.
2: Ooh, she's that's like, kind of scary.
0: She says, yeah, something's wrong here.
2: Yeah.
0: This is weird. Turns out a young crow was trapped up in the roof gutter. Leah didn't have a ladder. She's like, I don't know what I'm going to do. Then she noticed, wait a second, there's a fire truck over there.
3: And I was like, hey, you look like you want to save a crow today. Firefighters that were so gracious and wonderful. Just, my heart was so full.
0: Can you imagine, you're a firefighter and this lady walks up and says, hey, do you want to rescue a crow? And they're like, sure, why not?
2: Do I?
0: They actually got the bird down. Leah drove the bird to a wildlife vet. On the ride over, though, something wild happened.
3: He latched onto my finger and held on. And that was life-changing.
0: Can you imagine?
2: Oh.
0: If you see the video, the crow's sitting there and it's like, click.
2: Like right with on. Its talons?
0: Yeah, just click.
2: Aww.
0: After the crow recovered and was released, Leah was walking again in her hood with her dog. And a crow flew down and dropped a little feather bundle

0: 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Good
1: stuff. Leo Wilson, you are amazing. Taking time out of your day to help a stranded crow. And then the rest of the crow buddies are saying thank you.
2: Oh, she is a crow whisperer.
1: Yeah, isn't that crazy?
2: That is so cool.
1: I love that. Well, listen, if you have some good stuff, let's celebrate it. 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
7: Cloudy with scattered showers and the risk of thunderstorms tonight. Low near 13. Clouds continuing tomorrow with a high of 24. Sunny on Saturday with a high of 26. The low near 13.

0: Muskoka's best country, Country 102. Okay, good to have you along. I think if you've ever been to an all-inclusive resort, you'll really identify with this story.
1: Yeah, a woman posted this video of her walking around an empty pool deck at an all-inclusive resort. She was removing all the towels that people like to put out on chairs to reserve them, right? We see this all the time at resorts like this. So in the caption, the woman also said, some people would hog the chairs all week, like leaving none for the people that were actually at the pool. She feels like people shouldn't be able to reserve chairs while they're sleeping in their room or out shopping.
0: Right.
1: It's okay to do it if you quickly need to go to the bathroom or run up and grab some food. But if you're gone for hours at a time, it's not fair. Again, we all see this all the time. And she was saying that, you know, I'm just having a little bit of fun. But it's definitely...
0: Fun? How's that fun?
1: Well, that's the thing, is it's really divided the internet because some people are calling her a hero. You know what I mean?
0: We went to the resort in Mexico and I felt like it was my job to get up at about 4:30 in the morning.
1: No way!
0: So that I could go down to the pool deck and reserve the loungers. And I felt bad that I was doing that, so I would sleep there.
1: Really?
0: Yeah. Oh, I'd get dressed and go down there.
1: And you were allowed to be out there that early?
0: Oh, yeah. People are out there, yeah, at 5 o'clock doing their thing. Yeah.
1: The resort I've been at, they did not allow that.
0: Yeah. So I was there. I had my book. Like, I was ready for the day.
1: Holy cow.
0: But then I had, you know, enough chairs for the fam to come down and join me.
1: How many chairs did you have to reserve?
0: Boy, there was a bunch.
1: No.
0: Yeah, so.
1: See, that I think is
0: that was the laws of the jungle back then.
1: I know. I think that's another sticking point, too, is when you're reserving chairs, and you're reserving, like, 12, I think that's
0: easy.
1: Easy,
0: yeah.
1: You were that guy.
0: Two families, of course.
1: Mm-mm.
0: Two families.
1: Can't do that.
0: Yeah, no, laws of the jungle. Amanda, you know what I'm saying? What do you think?
2: You know what? I'm going to say camping rules apply. Move your meat, lose your seat.
0: Whoa. Okay. Where am I taking... Maybe I shouldn't ask, but I will. Where am I taking my meat?
1: Yeah.
2: No, if your butt ain't in it...
0: Oh.
2: Then, yeah.
0: I thought we were roasting hot dogs or something.
2: No. If your butt's not in the seat,
0: you
2: don't get it.
0: Well, that's not fair.
2: Of course it is. Why should you reserve a chair for 3 hours while you're back napping in your hotel?
0: Well, what about if I need to go pee?
2: Okay, well, going pee is a different story, but you could have a, like, back in 10 minutes sign.
1: Yeah.
0: All right, okay. So what is the time limit that both of you would be fine with?
2: Half hour.
1: Yeah, about that.
0: A half hour.
1: I'd maybe even say an hour. Maybe if you quickly went to get lunch.
0: Okay. So 1 hour's fine.
1: Yeah.
2: Yeah.
0: Or I have to make an announcement to the rest of the pool.
1: You don't have to go that far.
0: Hear ye, hear ye. I am abandoning this lounger for 1 hour.
1: But fear not. I will be back.
0: I will be back after I get through the buffet.
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1: If you just popped in, we're talking about the rules of the jungle at a lot of all-inclusive resorts about putting the towel and reserving the lounger. This woman has gone viral because she was taking them off.
2: Yeah, and so some people are saying, oh my goodness, you're a hero, because people shouldn't be reserving those loungers, especially if you reserve it at the beginning of the day and then you go off resort and you're shopping for like 4 or 5 hours. I get that that's irritating.
1: Yeah.
2: But some other people are also saying, you know what, girl, you're on vacation. Like, it's not your job to be this, like, vigilante and
1: constable
2: go around.
1: Responsible.
2: Yeah, exactly. Yeah. So, like, chill out, especially if there's other chairs that you can easily go to. Why are you ruining everybody else's fun?
1: And can I just say, let's put some blame on the resort.
2: Yeah, that's what some people are saying as well. Like, maybe they need to do a better job of monitoring how those loungers get allocated.
1: Sure they do. Mm-hmm. Maybe they get assigned considering to where the proximity of your suite is and or room. Like, if you are in the presidential suite, okay, guess what? You're going to get these ones all week long.
2: Yeah, because you're paying a little more for
1: but
2: sure.
1: But if I'm in a studio that looks the back of the parking lot, back to the brick wall, you know, I'm probably way back. I'm a couple rows off of the pool.
2: So you think it should be a tiered system?
1: Well, it's a tiered system for the rooms.
2: Yeah, okay.
1: You know, so why not? Maybe. Carry it onto the pool deck, baby.
2: All right. Love it.
1: Let's go. That's when the pool's a loser. You know, I'm that guy.
2: Great.
1: Stay away from him, honey. Please.
2: Why is he here by himself?
1: Cannonball. Okay.
2: He just shows up to yell at people.
1: Yeah. What kind of room are you in? Yeah, you know what? I know. It doesn't make a lot of sense if you're on your own. No, that's fair. That's fair. Brad, is she a hero or a villain?
3: Oh, I'd say a hero. Absolutely. Wow. It's like running. It's like the stampede at music festival when everybody runs flat out to put their chairs out.
2: Yeah.
3: Same thing.
1: Yeah, it is the same thing.
3: No way. Yeah, because it's just a stampede. Nope. Clean start for everybody.
2: Oh, I like that. I like that idea. Clean start. Because, yeah, people reserve their chairs. And I get it if you're maybe like, oh, I'm going to sit here and I need to quickly run up to my room to get sunscreen or whatever.
1: Yeah.
2: But then a lot of people will reserve their spots and then go shopping for like 5 hours. It's not fair.
1: Yeah.
3: Now, if it's a clothing optional location, I endorse the towel.
2: Towels need to be there at all times. Okay.
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14: Cloudy with scattered showers and the risk of thunderstorms tonight. Low near 13. Clouds continuing tomorrow with a high of 24. Sunny on Saturday with a high of 26. The low near 13.

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5: Cloudy with scattered showers and the risk of thunderstorms tonight. Low near 13. Clouds continuing tomorrow with a high of 24. Sunny on Saturday with a high of 26. The low near 13.

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6: Cloudy with scattered showers and the risk of thunderstorms tonight. Low near 13. Clouds continuing tomorrow with a high of 24. Sunny on Saturday with a high of 26. The low near 13.

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4: Cloudy today with a high of 24, humidex at 27, sunny tomorrow with a high of 26, the low near 13.

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5: Country 102 weather. Cloudy today with a high of 24, humidex at 27. Sunny tomorrow with a high of 26, the low near 13.

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4: Cloudy today with a high of 24, humidex at 27, sunny tomorrow with a high of 26, the low near 13.

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4: Cloudy today with a high of 24, humidex at 27. Sunny tomorrow with a high of 26, the low near 13.

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2: Cloudy today with a high of 24, humidex at 27. Sunny tomorrow with a high of 26, the low near 13.

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5: Cloudy today with a high of 24, humidex at 27. Sunny tomorrow with a high of 26, the low near 13.

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6: Cloudy today with a high of 24, humidex at 27, sunny tomorrow with a high of 26, the low near 13.

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5: Cloudy today with a high of 24, humidex at 27. Sunny tomorrow with a high of 26, the low near 13.

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5: Cloudy today with a high of 24, humidex at 27. Sunny tomorrow with a high of 26, the low near 13.

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4: Cloudy today with a high of 24, humidex at 27, sunny tomorrow with a high of 26, the low near 13.

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been together 37 years. We have a 22-year-old son, a 20-year-old daughter. They both drive, of course. You know what that means? As soon as they get in the car, they take over the radio station. I have to listen to the worst music I've ever heard in my life.

0: Muskoka's Best Country, Country 102, Kyle McKierney in rear view. How you doing? It's 5:40. I'm Paul Lang. It is a Friday morning. Finally, we made it to the weekend. It's National Canoe Day today. Get out there and paddle your canoe. Kelsey Grammer says that he's giving serious thought to running for a political office. Be interesting to watch. And scientific reports analyze the lyrics of hundreds of thousands of English language songs drawn from two separate databases, covering 1960 to 2010, and another tracking the Billboard chart hits from 2000 through to 2023. They determined that pop songs have gotten more immoral and meaner over the past 60 years. Well, of course that's true. Hard to say, you know, that you're going to be meaner than a yellow polka dot bikini. Hello.
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5:45. It's 14 degrees and cloudy skies. We'll expect about 23 and possibly some rain for today. Possibly. Jess Moskaluk in a knockoff from Country 102 in Muskoka's Best Country.

0: Scoreville's Best Country, Country 102. Jess Moskaluk and that knockoff. How you doing? It's 5:48. I'm Paul Lang. It is a Friday morning, 14 degrees Celsius. You know, you go to the police blotter, you never go wrong.
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0: Deputies in Laurel County, Kentucky arrested two people after discovering narcotics inside the vehicle. Investigators initially approached a 51-year-old Trisha Crowley and 48-year-old Damon Bennett while they were parked in an employee-only spot outside of a local business. During the investigation, deputies discovered a black bag boldly labeled, "Definitely not a bag of drugs." Duh. Inside, authorities found crystal-like substance, a green leafy substance, and various drug paraphernalia inside. Crowley also was allegedly charged with handing over a fake identification card along with additional contraband and to the responding officers.
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3: Good morning, I'm Martin Vanderwood. Access to childcare is expanding in Muskoka. This includes an expansion of the Muskoka Lakes Preschool in Glen Orchard, adding 36 new licensed childcare spaces, and the launch of a new before and after school program at Honey Harbor Public School. An after school program is also coming to MacTier Public School. There's more information at the district website. Two local fire departments are ending their combined services agreement as of next week. Effective July 1st, the arrangement between the township of Lake of Bays and Huntsville will conclude. Following a transition period, the two fire services will officially become separate entities. While there will be changes in administration, response levels will not be affected. It's a race against time in Venezuela. Thousands of people remain missing and rescue workers are digging through collapsed buildings, pulling out survivors of Wednesday's earthquakes. More than 200 people have been confirmed dead, more than 4,000 injured. The U.S. military is already there assisting the rescue efforts, and more help will be arriving today. Canada has pledged $5 million in humanitarian aid. The UN's International Maritime Organization has paused its evacuation of ships from the Strait of Hormuz after a cargo vessel reported a suspected attack near Oman. U.S. officials say Iran fired on the Singapore-flagged ship, while Tehran warned vessels using unauthorized routes would not be guaranteed safe passage. The move raises new concerns about the fragile deal aimed at ending the Iran war and reopening the shipping lane. We should see a full moon known as the strawberry moon next week. According to the Old Farmer's Almanac, the name comes from folklore to mark the ripening of strawberries that are ready to be gathered. The strawberry moon will peak on Monday night, according to the almanac. And now sports.
4: I'm RJ Brighthead. Here's the morning sports. The NHL draft is tonight. The Maple Leafs have the first pick. They're likely going to take Gavin McKenna, but Sweden's Ivar Stenberg is also a possibility. At the World Cup, the Netherlands won their group. The U.S. and Germany had already clinched and lost meaningless matches. Ecuador and Australia advanced. Six more matches today, including Senegal and Iraq at Toronto Stadium this afternoon. Canada's next match is Sunday at 3 p.m. against South Africa. The loser will be eliminated. Ernie Clement is an all-star starter after leading the American League in voting. Shohei Ohtani led the NL. Phase 2 of All-Star voting starts Monday, and it could be like watching a Jays game. They have a finalist at every position. The Blue Jays lost to the Rangers last night. The Toronto Tempo crushed LA. Marina Mabry tied WNBA records with 53 points and 9 three-pointers. In the CFL, Edmonton defeated Winnipeg. Tonight, the Argos visit the Riders. That's sports. Your forecast is next.
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1: Country 102 weather.
3: Variable skies today with a chance of showers or even a thunderstorm and a high of 23. A few clouds with patchy fog tonight, a low 14. For tomorrow, a sun cloud mix, still the chance of a shower and a high of 25. And sun and cloud and up to 27 for Sunday.
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5: No, it's all good. 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
1: 6:07 on a Friday morning, 14 degrees on our way to 23 today. You ever caught somebody stealing something from your house? We'll get to that coming up in 3 minutes. Tim Hicks and Going Somewhere from Country 102.

0: Chattanooga's best country, Country 102. There's Tim Hicks going somewhere. 6:10 on a Friday morning, 14 degrees. Have you ever caught somebody stealing something from your house? One person said, my 11-year-old daughter had a friend sleep over. The girl showed up at school that Monday wearing my daughter's earrings. So we gave her another chance. I don't know why, but this time I checked her bag before she was leaving, found my daughter's Nike Pro shorts in there. Okay, you're not coming back. Before the county provided garbage cans, we went out and we got a good one with a lid that actually stayed on. I watched a neighbor stealing it out of our yard. We figured out where they lived and took it back. Who steals a garbage can? For crying out loud. This is the one that gets me. A guy hacked into my Facebook, added himself as a friend, and tried to send him $30 through Facebook Messenger. You need a better password.
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617 on this Friday morning, 14 degrees. We'll head to about 23 for today. A slim chance we'll see some showers today as well. And Tim and the Glory Boys and Me Without You from Country 102.

0: Scoreboard's Best Country, Country 102, Tim and the Glory Boys and me without you. It is a Friday. It's going to be not a bad weekend. So maybe somebody might want to kind of take a day off. Why did you miss work? Reasons that people have posted up on social media as to why they've missed work. One person said, my car battery was dead. I can understand that. Maybe you could probably get a boost from somebody next door. It was my mother's funeral. Wow. Didn't mention anything about your mom earlier in the week. Just today I'm at the funeral. I sliced my finger off Sunday night cutting onions. The problem with that is when you show up on Monday or Tuesday, if you took the day off, I guess, if you show up on Tuesday, you better be less one finger or, you know, stitched up. I had a migraine, a.k.a. it was a hangover, actually. And then lastly, it's my birthday. Who the hell works on their birthday?
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626, Jays did not fare well last night. Hopefully they'll turn things around today. We'll get the details with RJ coming up next. Rec Laws, and it feels like that from Country 102.

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2: Good morning, I'm Martin Vanderwood. In Venezuela, rescue workers are racing against time looking for trapped survivors of Wednesday's earthquakes. More than 200 people have been confirmed dead, more than 4,000 injured, but several thousand are still missing. The U.S. military is assisting in the rescue effort. Canada has pledged $5 million in humanitarian aid. Access to childcare is expanding in Muskoka. There's an expansion coming to the Muskoka Lakes Preschool in Glen Orchard and new before and after school programs at Honey Harbor Public School. And an after school program is in the works for MacTier Public School. There's more info on the district website. Internal documents from inside the Doug Ford government obtained by Global News show they knew early in the game that a promise to build 1.5 million new homes by 2031 was not achievable. Ford and his ministers no longer talk about that target, and the government's online housing tracker does not appear to have been updated past 2024. The Royal Bank has been handed a $4.25 million penalty for a violation of the Bank Act. The Financial Consumer Agency of Canada says the bank failed to transfer credits from deactivated credit card accounts to customers' new accounts. This led to inaccurate statements, and some customers incurred additional charges. In sports, Major League Baseball, the Blue Jays lost 6-5 to the Rangers. At the World Cup, the Netherlands won their group. Ecuador and Australia advanced as well. WNBA, Toronto crushed LA 125-97. And in the CFL, Edmonton beat Winnipeg 23-18. We'll check the forecast next.
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4: Country 102 weather.
2: Variable skies today with a chance of showers or even a thunderstorm and a high of 23. A few clouds with patchy fog tonight, a low 14. For tomorrow, a sun cloud mix, still the chance of a shower and a high of 25. And sun and cloud and up to 27 for Sunday.
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5: Well, you don't have to worry about buses. 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
8: 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Nice smell, a class act all the way.

6:36 on this a Friday morning. We're going to cool your house down next week because it's supposed to get really hot next week. You're just not going to believe how we're going to do it. That's all. We'll get to that after Alan Jackson. 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

0: Muskoka's Best Country, Country 102. Alan Jackson living on Love. It's 6:20. It's 6:40, rather. 6:40, later than I thought it was. Friday morning. Some clouds in the sky. We might see some rain. Might. It's going to get pretty hot next week. We'll get up into the 30s next week. And you want to cool your house down? Here's how you do it. And it's rather unconventional. A UK researcher has discovered that applying yogurt to the outside windows can lower your home's temperature. Dr. Ben Roberts of Loughborough University conducted a one-month experiment using two identical test houses during a massive heat wave. On hot and sunny days, the house with yogurt-coated windows was about 6.3 degrees Fahrenheit cooler than the untreated one. The dairy product creates a film that effectively blocks solar radiation from entering the building. Researchers utilized plain yogurt with 10% fat content to achieve these surprising results. While the yogurt dries in less than a minute and loses its smell, the study did not note whether that it attracts insects. That could be the downside.
1: 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We'll respond to your concern and send you information on the CBSE and the broadcaster codes.
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0: have to.
1: Degrees, cloudy skies right now. Maybe a shower. But a good-looking weekend, and next week, it's going to be hot. 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
3: Good morning, I'm Martin Vanderwood. Access to childcare is expanding in Muskoka. This includes an expansion of the Muskoka Lakes Preschool in Glen Orchard, adding 36 new licensed childcare spaces, and the launch of a new before and after school program at Honey Harbor Public School. An after school program is also coming to MacTier Public School. There's more information at the district website. Two local fire departments are ending their combined services agreement as of next week. Effective July 1st, the arrangement between the township of Lake of Bays and Huntsville will conclude. Following a transition period, the two fire services will officially become separate entities. While there will be changes in administration, response levels will not be affected. It's a race against time in Venezuela. Thousands of people remain missing, and rescue workers are digging through collapsed buildings, pulling out survivors of Wednesday's earthquakes. More than 200 people have been confirmed dead, more than 4,000 injured. The U.S. military is already there assisting the rescue efforts, and more help will be arriving today. Canada has pledged $5 million in humanitarian aid. King Charles paid about 13 million pounds in taxes last year. That's about 24 million Canadian. Charles became the first British monarch to make public the taxes he paid to the government. The royals also announced they're not going to move back into Buckingham Palace once renovations and upgrades are complete. King Charles and Camilla will continue to work out of the palace, which will remain the operations center of the monarchy, but they will continue to reside in nearby Clarence House. And now sports.
4: I'm RJ Brighthead. Here's the morning sports. The NHL draft is tonight. The Maple Leafs have the first pick. They're likely going to take Gavin McKenna, but Sweden's Ivar Stenberg is also a possibility. At the World Cup, the Netherlands won their group. The U.S. and Germany had already clinched and lost meaningless matches. Ecuador and Australia advanced. Six more matches today, including Senegal and Iraq at Toronto Stadium this afternoon. Canada's next match is Sunday at 3 p.m. against South Africa. The loser will be eliminated. Ernie Clement is an all-star starter after leading the American League in voting. Shohei Ohtani led the NL. Phase 2 of All-Star voting starts Monday, and it could be like watching a Jays game. They have a finalist at every position. The Blue Jays lost to the Rangers last night. The Toronto Tempo crushed LA. Marina Mabry tied WNBA records with 53 points and 9 three-pointers. In the CFL, Edmonton defeated Winnipeg. Tonight, the Argos visit the Riders. That's sports. Your forecast is next.
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3: Variable skies today with a chance of showers or even a thunderstorm and a high of 23. A few clouds with patchy fog tonight, a low 14. For tomorrow, a sun cloud mix, still the chance of a shower and a high of 25. And sun and cloud and up to 27 for Sunday.
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8: 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No buses to worry about. School's done, but highways and byways are looking pretty good right now. There's really nothing out there to slow you down. I mean, obviously in Gravenhurst, yeah, there's Bay Street in as well. King William and Huntsville, yeah, it's going to be slow going. But other than that, you're good to go this morning. If you see anything else out there, give me a call. Send me a text. 705-645-1023.
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0: 7:08, it is a Friday morning. Yeah, the Leafs got their big draft choice coming up tonight. More hockey action tomorrow. I'll tell you about that after Dierks Bentley. Am I the only one from Country 102 in Muskoka's best country?
1: Well, it was

0: Scoto's Best Country, Country 102, Dierks Bentley, and am I the only one? 7-Eleven on a Friday morning. We were talking earlier. You heard RJ talking that the Leafs are going to make their first round pick tonight. Tomorrow's more hockey. Muskoka Bears Junior C are going to have their annual red and white exhibition game at the Muskoka Lumber Center tomorrow at 11 o'clock. Get out and enjoy a sneak preview of the Muskoka Bears Junior C for their upcoming season. Players that are trying to crack the lineup. It'll all get underway, like I say, 11 o'clock tomorrow. You might want a jacket because it's kind of cool in the rink.
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0: 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And Garth.
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0: Chicago's best country, Country 102, Garth Brooks and those friends in low places. It's 7:20 on this a Friday morning, June the 26th. 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You can see them on Facebook. A couple of birthdays today. Played for the Broncos more than, like, most people remember that more so than the Ravens. He turns 58 today. Shannon Sharp celebrating his birthday today. He played Jack on Will and Grace. Sean Hayes is 56 years old today. And she's a redneck woman and she's all jacked up. Turns 53 today. Gretchen Wilson celebrating her birthday. If you know somebody celebrating a birthday, send it to us. Just go to our website at country102.ca.
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3: Good morning, I'm Martin Vanderwood. In Venezuela, rescue workers are racing against time looking for trapped survivors of Wednesday's earthquakes. More than 200 people have been confirmed dead, more than 4,000 injured, but several thousand are still missing. The U.S. military is assisting in the rescue effort. Canada has pledged $5 million in humanitarian aid. Access to childcare is expanding in Muskoka. There is an expansion coming to the Muskoka Lakes Preschool in Glen Orchard and new before and after school programs at Honey Harbor Public School. And an after school program is in the works for MacTier Public School. There's more info on the district website. Internal documents from inside the Doug Ford government obtained by Global News show they knew early in the game that a promise to build 1.5 million new homes by 2031 was not achievable. Ford and his ministers no longer talk about that target, and the government's online housing tracker does not appear to have been updated past 2024. The Royal Bank has been handed a $4.25 million penalty for a violation of the Bank Act. The Financial Consumer Agency of Canada says the bank failed to transfer credits from deactivated credit card accounts to customers' new accounts. This led to inaccurate statements, and some customers incurred additional charges. In sports, Major League Baseball, the Blue Jays lost 6-5 to the Rangers. At the World Cup, the Netherlands won their group. Ecuador and Australia advanced as well. WNBA, Toronto crushed LA 125-97, and in the CFL, Edmonton beat Winnipeg 23-18. We'll check the forecast next.
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3: Variable skies today with a chance of showers or even a thunderstorm and a high of 23. A few clouds with patchy fog tonight, a low 14. For tomorrow, a sun cloud mix, still the chance of a shower and a high of 25. And sun and cloud and up to 27 for Sunday.
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5: 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I got nothing, honey. There is nothing happening out there. Obviously, the school buses are not running. School's done. The only thing that you really have to worry about in Gravenhurst is Bay Street. It's closed, or portions thereof. And King William in Huntsville, it's down to a single lane, and it's dusty and dirty. You have to wash your car every day. It's a single lane as they're working through that. If you see something else out there, you can give me a call or send me a text at 705-645-1023.
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7:37, for those of you that feel like you're up the creek, today is National Canoe Day. 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

0: Best Country, Country 102, Tim and the Glory Boys, and the Buy Go Missing. It is a Friday morning. We're expecting cloudy skies like this for most of the day. It might rain today, but the weekend and then all next week is looking really good, up into the 30s next week. Today's National Canoe Day today, and you know how I love stupid rules, stupid laws. There's an old ordinance in Mulbridge, South Dakota, allegedly made illegal to kiss in a canoe for longer than 3 minutes. If you decided to share a brief smooch, the law strictly required canoe kissers to pause for breath between intervals to ensure that they stayed alert enough to pilot the craft. Who's on the shore with the stopwatch checking to see? That's longer than 3 minutes. Scientific reports analyzed the lyrics of hundreds of thousands of English language songs drawn from two separate databases, one covering 1960 to 2010, and another tracking the Billboard chart hits through 2023. And they determined that pop songs, that it got more immoral and meaner over the past 60 years. Well, that's got to be true, because it really wouldn't be hard to top Itsy Bitsy Teeny Weeny Yellow Polka Dot Bikini.
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7:47, it is a Friday morning, 15 degrees. We'll get to 23 today, maybe. Slim chance of rain for today, but next week is looking really, really good.

0: Muskoka's Best Country, Country 102, George Burge, Luke Bryan, and Ride, 749 on this a Friday morning. You know, it's always good when you go to the police blotter.
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0: From the duh moments. Deputies in Laurel County, Kentucky arrested two people after discovering narcotics in the vehicle. Investigators initially approached a 51-year-old Tricia Crowley and a 48-year-old Damon Bennett while they were parked in the employee-only spot outside of a local business. During the investigation, deputies discovered a black bag labeled "Definitely not a bag of drugs." Because you'd never look inside there. Inside, authorities found a crystal-like substance, a green leafy substance, and various drug paraphernalia items. Crowley also alleged handing over fake identification card along with additional contraband to the responding officers as well.
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3: Good morning, I'm Martin Vanderwood. Access to childcare is expanding in Muskoka. This includes an expansion of the Muskoka Lakes Preschool in Glen Orchard, adding 36 new licensed childcare spaces, and the launch of a new before and after school program at Honey Harbor Public School. An after school program is also coming to MacTier Public School. There's more information at the district website. Two local fire departments are ending their combined services agreement as of next week. Effective July 1st, the arrangement between the township of Lake of Bays and Huntsville will conclude. Following a transition period, the two fire services will officially become separate entities. While there will be changes in administration, response levels will not be affected. It's a race against time in Venezuela. Thousands of people remain missing, and rescue workers are digging through collapsed buildings, pulling out survivors of Wednesday's earthquakes. More than 200 people have been confirmed dead, more than 4,000 injured. The U.S. military is already there assisting the rescue efforts, and more help will be arriving today. Canada has pledged $5 million in humanitarian aid. The UN's International Maritime Organization has paused its evacuation of ships from the Strait of Hormuz after a cargo vessel reported a suspected attack near Oman. U.S. officials say Iran fired on the Singapore-flagged ship, while Tehran warned vessels using unauthorized routes would not be guaranteed safe passage. The move raises new concerns about the fragile deal aimed at ending the Iran war and reopening the shipping lane. We should see a full moon known as the strawberry moon next week. According to the Old Farmer's Almanac, the name comes from folklore to mark the ripening of strawberries that are ready to be gathered. The strawberry moon will peak on Monday night, according to the almanac. And now, sports.
4: I'm RJ Brighthead. Here's the morning sports. The NHL draft is tonight. The Maple Leafs have the first pick. They're likely going to take Gavin McKenna, but Sweden's Ivar Stenberg is also a possibility. At the World Cup, the Netherlands won their group. The U.S. and Germany had already clinched and lost meaningless matches. Ecuador and Australia advanced. Six more matches today, including Senegal and Iraq at Toronto Stadium this afternoon. Canada's next match is Sunday at 3 p.m. against South Africa. The loser will be eliminated. Ernie Clement is an all-star starter after leading the American League in voting. Shohei Ohtani led the NL. Phase 2 of All-Star voting starts Monday, and it could be like watching a Jays game. They have a finalist at every position. The Blue Jays lost to the Rangers last night. The Toronto Tempo crushed LA. Marina Mabry tied WNBA records with 53 points and 9 three-pointers. In the CFL, Edmonton defeated Winnipeg. Tonight, the Argos visit the Riders. That's sports. Your forecast is next.
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3: Variable skies today with a chance of showers or even a thunderstorm and a high of 23. A few clouds with patchy fog tonight, a low 14. For tomorrow, a sun cloud mix, still the chance of a shower and a high of 25. And sun and cloud and up to 27 for Sunday.
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7: Nope, just the standards, really. In Gravenhurst, it's Bay Street between Sarah and John and King William, south of Highway 60. They're doing some work there. It's single lane. Other than that, there's nothing else going on. Oh, the Silver Bridge is still out, in case you hadn't heard. Other than that, you're good to go. If you see something else out there, give me a call. 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

Muskoka's Best Country, Country 102. It's a Friday morning. I'm Paul Lang, 15 on our way to 23 for today. What if someone stolen from you and you know they did it? We get to that in about 3 minutes after Owen Rigling from Country 102.

0: Muskoka's Best Country, Country 102 on Wrigley and those moonshines. It's 8:10 Friday morning. I'm Paul Lang. Have you ever caught someone stealing something from you? One person said, my 11-year-old daughter had a friend sleep over. The girl showed up at school on Monday wearing my daughter's earrings. So we gave her another chance. I don't know why. Gave her another chance, but this time I checked her bag. When she was leaving, I found my daughter's Nike Pro shorts in there. You're not welcome back. Before the county provided garbage cans, we got a good one with a lid that actually stayed on. I watched our neighbor steal it out of our yard. We figured out where he lived and we took it back. Who steals a garbage can? Honestly. And then lastly, a guy hacked my Facebook, added himself as a friend, and tried to send himself $30 through my Facebook Messenger. You need a better password.
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Cloudy skies in 15. We'll get to 23 later on today. We might, slim chance we'll see some rain today. But otherwise, after that, it's a good-looking week next week. We'll get up into the 30s next week. Josh Ross, Country 102.

0: Muskoka's Best Country, Country 102, Josh Ross in Trouble. It is a Friday morning, 8:20. It's getting close to the weekend. If you're thinking about taking today off, you need a good excuse. These are excuses why people missed work. My car battery was dead. I can't really buy into that one. I mean, everybody's got cables. Everybody's got a battery in their car, so we'll get a boost. I love the... I was at my mom's funeral. You were here for the last 3 days. At some point in time, she passed then, if you're going to the funeral today. Hello? I sliced my finger off Sunday night cutting onions. See, the problem with that one is now you have to show that you've lost either lost the finger or you got a big gash in it of some sort. My kid got hit by a bus, but he's okay. No, I'm not buying that one. And lastly, I love this one. This is the best excuse. It was my birthday. Who the hell works on their birthday?
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0: 826, we're going to cool down your house next week because it's going to get to 30, and I'll tell you how coming up at about 840 this morning.
1: Like headlights in a pitch black night, like a white t-shirt and a worn out pair of jeans, like a song you know.

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1: By 2031 was not achievable. Ford and his ministers no longer talk about that target, and the government's online housing tracker does not appear to have been updated past 2024. The Royal Bank has been handed a $4.25 million penalty for a violation of the Bank Act. The Financial Consumer Agency of Canada says the bank failed to transfer credits from deactivated credit card accounts to customers' new accounts. This led to inaccurate statements, and some customers incurred additional charges. In sports, Major League Baseball, the Blue Jays lost 6-5 to the Rangers. At the World Cup, the Netherlands won their group. Ecuador and Australia advanced as well. WNBA, Toronto crushed LA 125-97. And in the CFL, Edmonton beat Winnipeg 23-18. We'll check the forecast next.
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1: Variable skies today with a chance of showers or even a thunderstorm and a high of 23. A few clouds with patchy fog tonight, a low 14. For tomorrow, a sun cloud mix, still the chance of a shower and a high of 25. And sun and cloud and up to 27 for Sunday.
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4: 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It's all good. Hammer down. You're good to go. The OPP are just going to be out there. They're going to wave at you as you're going by. They'll shake their index finger at you. Slow down. You need to slow down.
5: Yeah, there's nothing going on. Nothing's going to slow you down today. If you see anything else out there, you can give me a call or send me a text at 705-645-1023. I just picture an officer out there going, slow down. You need to slow down. That's all. I was just...
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9: 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I was hoping I was going to haunt my ex-wife.

0: Muskoka's best country, Country 102 and Cheese Country. It is 8:39 on this Friday morning. We're going to have a bit of a heat wave next week. It's going to get up above 30. And UK researchers have discovered that applying yogurt to the outside windows can lower a temperature's home, or a home's temperature, rather. Sorry. Dr. Ben Roberts of Loughborough University conducted a one-month experiment using two identical test houses during a massive heat wave. On hot and sunny days, the house with yogurt-covered windows was up to 6.3 degrees Fahrenheit cooler than the untreated house. The dairy product creates a film that effectively blocks solar radiation from entering the building. Researchers utilized plain Greek yogurt with 10% fat content to achieve these surprising results. While the yogurt dries in less than a minute and loses its smell, the study did not note whether that attracted insects or not. I can just see somebody's wife's going to open up the door.
1: Hey, hon, where's all the yogurt I bought yesterday?
0: It's on the windows.
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0: Wisconsin's best country, Country 102. Justin Moore with A Woman in Love. It's 8:49. I am Muddy here. You have yourself a great day, all right? Hopefully the sun will come out for you today. I'm heading off for a week's vacation. I'm taking off for the next week. Zach is coming in all next week. I'm going to phone him at 4 o'clock every morning. Are you up? Are you up? Get up. You got to go to work. Get up. Let's go. No, I'll be up at 4 o'clock, really. The internal alarm clock doesn't go off when I'm on vacation. I'm sorry. Anyway, yeah, Zach is coming in all next week. You have yourself a great week, and I'll see you when I get back. If they, you know, don't change the locks on the door.
1: There is nothing wrong with pampering yourself on your vacation. After all, you do work 3 hours a day.
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0: The Workday Kickoff on Country 102.

Variable skies today with a chance of showers or even a thunderstorm and a high of 23. A few clouds with patchy fog tonight, a low 14. For tomorrow, a sun-cloud mix, still the chance of a shower and a high of 25. And sun and cloud and up to 27 for Sunday.

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Variable skies today with a chance of showers or even a thunderous storm and a high of 23. A few clouds with patchy fog tonight, a low 14. For tomorrow, a sun-cloud mix, still the chance of a shower and a high of 25. And sun and cloud and up to 27 for Sunday.

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1: Country 102 weather.
2: Variable skies today with a chance of showers or even a thunderstorm and a high of 23. A few clouds with patchy fog tonight, a low 14. For tomorrow, a sun-cloud mix, still the chance of a shower and a high of 25. And sun and cloud and up to 27 for Sunday.

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5: Variable skies today with a chance of showers or even a thunderstorm and a high of 23. A few clouds with patchy fog tonight, a low 14. For tomorrow, a sun cloud mix, still the chance of a shower and a high of 25, and sun and cloud and up to 27 for Sunday.

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Little Big Town with Girl Crush, Muskoka's Best Country, Country 102. Good morning, Zach here. How's it going? Welcome to Friday. It's the weekend, at least the start of it. Full weather update coming up in just about 10 minutes here. Here's Cameron Whitcomb with Quitter.

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1: From Temiskaming Shores, Ontario, McKenna Givens grew up being told often that she lacked a filter. Yes, whatever she thought just came out. She says Northern Ontario is full of talkers and storytellers, which helped hone her gift of songwriting. Last year, she was named a top four finalist in the Country Rising Contest, which led to her being the opening act for Griffin Palmer and Nate Holler at a showcase hosted by the Recklaws. She was also selected as a field pick emerging artist at Lucknow's Music in the Fields. With her latest song, called Cheap Cigarettes, here's McKenna Givens.

0: Cohen Salad, Jesse Murph with High Road, Muskoka's Best Country, Country 102. Coming up at 11:30 here, a rider of a roller coaster at Canada's Wonderland in quite the precarious scenario.
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6: Country 102 weather.
7: Variable skies today with a chance of showers or even a thunderous storm and a high of 23. A few clouds with patchy fog tonight, a low 14. For tomorrow, a sun cloud mix, still the chance of a shower and a high of 25. And sun and cloud and up to 27 for Sunday.

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1: care.
0: Towns with Girl Who Didn't Care. Muskoka's Best Country, Country 102. I thought this was a pretty scary video that got posted to Instagram recently, showing an incident at Canada's Wonderland that really could have turned fatal when a rider's seatbelt became unbuckled on probably the last roller coaster you'd ever want your seatbelt to come unbuckled to, the Leviathan. So this kid was just holding the loose end of his seatbelt in his hand, seemingly surprised, but almost amused at the same time what just happened, which is kind of suspicious. Now, the rider is seated in the front row, though it kind of remains unclear on whether the seatbelt actually came undone on its own or if he intentionally unlatched it for attention. Still, very, very dangerous situation regardless.
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5: Variable skies today with a chance of showers or even a thunderstorm and a high of 23. A few clouds with patchy fog tonight, a low 14. For tomorrow, a sun cloud mix, still the chance of a shower and a high of 25, and sun and cloud and up to 27 for Sunday.

0: Skokas Best Country, Country 102. Reba McIntyre with the night the lights went out in Georgia. We got your news, weather, and sports that's coming up at the top of the hour at noon. And following that, we've got your Free For All Friday songs. 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And to give you a hint on what this Free For All Friday is, well, it all has to do with Canada Day. Yeah, you'll find out what it is following the news right here on Country 102.
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3: Good afternoon, I'm Matt Sittler. Two local fire departments are ending their combined service agreement. Effective July 1st, the arrangement between the Township of Lake of Bays and Huntsville will conclude. Following a transition period, the two fire services will officially become separate entities. While there will be changes to administration, officials say response levels won't be affected. Internal documents from inside the Doug Ford government obtained by Global News show they knew early in the game that a promise to build 1.5 million homes by 2031 wasn't achievable. Ford and his ministers don't talk about the target anymore, and the government's online housing tracker does not appear to have been updated past 2024. The Royal Bank of Canada has been handed a $4.25 million penalty for a violation of the Bank Act. The Financial Consumer Agency of Canada says the bank failed to transfer credits from deactivated credit card accounts to customers' new accounts. This led to inaccurate statements, and some customers incurred additional charges. And King Charles paid about 13 million pounds in taxes last year. That's about 24 million Canadian. Charles became the first British monarch to make public the taxes he pays to the government. The royals also announced they won't move back into Buckingham Palace once renos and upgrades are complete. King Charles and Camilla will continue to work out of the palace, which will remain the operations center of the monarchy, but they'll continue to reside in nearby Clarence House. In sports, the Blue Jays play the Rangers tonight. Details on these stories and more can be found at our website. Your weather forecast is up next.
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3: Mainly cloudy today, high of 21. A few clouds tonight, the low near 15. A mix of sun and cloud Saturday, high of 22, the low near 14.
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0: Prairie Oyster with Canadian Sunrise, Muskoka's best country, Country 102, and that is your Free For All Friday songs featuring your artists for today. We had Prairie Oyster with Canadian Sunrise. We also got to hear from Terry Clark and Dean Brody before that. And the theme for this Free For All Friday, I said it had something to do with Canada Day. Yes, these were all songs celebrating Canada.
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7: Mainly cloudy today, high of 21. A few clouds tonight, the low near 15. A mix of sun and cloud Saturday, high of 22, the low near 14.

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0: Dallas Smith, that's Kids with Cars, Muskoka's Best Country, Country 102. I gotta tell you about this one. The wonders of Lego. 10-year-old me would be having a heyday with this. To celebrate its new Technic Koenigsegg Sedair Spear set, well, Lego built a real-life version of the car out of nearly 328,000 different Lego Technic elements, and had a Koenigsegg test driver take it out for a spin. Now, obviously, it was designed as a bit of a, you know, publicity stunt, but it did set a new record for the world's fastest Lego car, more than doubling the previous record, which was 50 kilometers an hour. They did 111 kilometers an hour. So, you know, well above the limit of our highway speeds.
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7: Mainly cloudy today, high of 21. A few clouds tonight, the low near 15. A mix of sun and cloud Saturday, high of 22, the low near 14.

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Luke Combs with Be By You, Muskoka's Best Country, Country 102. Welcome to that 1 o'clock hour. You're hanging out here with Zach. Sun's out there. It's trying to peek through. Here's Eric Church, Heart on Fire.

0: Matt Shibuzy with the bar song. Muskoka's best country, country 102. And coming up at 1:30, how dropped sunglasses led to quite the embarrassing moment.
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6: Mainly cloudy today. High of 21. A few clouds tonight. The low near 15. A mix of sun and cloud Saturday. High of 22. The low near 14.

0: Doc Walker with Beautiful Life, Muskoka's Best Country, Country 102. Have you ever dropped something in a porta potty or something along that line? I haven't, thankfully. Hopefully I never do. And if you did, hopefully it didn't go like this guy's experience in California. Authorities said that there was an attempt to retrieve a pair of dropped sunglasses from a campground toilet, and it led to a guy having to be rescued from the sewage tank. Apparently he thought that he could just reach in and grab them. You don't do that. After spending close to 15 minutes in the tank, deputies and firefighters, they were able to pull the guy out to safety. And due to his exposure to, needless to say, a whole bunch of stuff in there, he was put through a decontamination process and thankfully was able to walk away without any kind of further medical attention. But yeah, if you're like, just make sure your stuff is, you know, secure before you go into like a porta potty or anything like that. And if it does happen to fall in, just grab a professional to help you out.
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0: 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Hey, coming up later on tonight at 6, we've got the Casey Clark Show. Casey Clark and Sasha, they're always bringing you the good stuff, the too easy trivia, Sasha's info dump, and more. 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
8: Mainly cloudy today, high of 21. A few clouds tonight, the low near 15. A mix of sun and cloud Saturday, high of 22, the low near 14.

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Pots Farm was a place to go. Load a truck up, hit the dirt road. Jump the barbed wire, spread the word. Light the bonfire and call the girls. King in the can and the Marlboro man. Jack and Jim were a few good men. Where you learn how to kiss and cuss and fight too. Better watch out for the boys in blue. And all this small town, he said, she said. Ain't it funny how rumors spread? Like I know something y'all don't know. Man, that talk is getting old. You better mind your business, man. Watch your mouth. Before I have to knock that loud mouth out. I'm tired of talking, man. Y'all ain't listening. Them old dirt.

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And we like cornbread and biscuits, and if it's broke around here, we fix it. 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

That's Jason Aldean with Dirt Road Anthem, Muskoka's best country, Country 102. We've got Rick Ringer coming up in the next hour at 3. Keep you company on that drive home. Here's Dallas Smith with CRZY.

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7: Mainly cloudy today, high of 21. A few clouds tonight, the low near 15. A mix of sun and cloud Saturday, high of 22, the low near 14.

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0: Haley Benedict with Things My Mama Says, Muskoka's Best Country, Country 102. So the CN Tower turns 50 today, and a group of people are actually throwing it quite the unusual kind of birthday party, and it's all with a CN Tower lookalike contest, and it's had locals talking for a little while. It seems like they had examples on signs to kind of spread the word that they were having the big birthday party, and it's funny as heck to me because I had no idea there were actual costumes of the CN Tower.
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0: Cal McKierney with Rear View, Muskoka's best country, Country 102. I'm Zach. That's it for me. Hope you have a fantastic rest of the day. I'm out of here, but hey, don't go away, though. We've got Rick Ringer coming up next at 3, keeping you company on the drive home. And later on tonight at 6, it's the Casey Clark Show, all right here on Muskoka's best country, Country 102. Have a good one.
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5: Country 102 weather.
6: Mainly cloudy today, high of 21. A few clouds tonight, the low near 15. A mix of sun and cloud Saturday, high of 22, the low near 14.

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Country 102 with Muskoka's Best Country, Beautiful Things, and Megan Maroney. Starting things off for you and Rick Ringer together on this Friday as we head into a beautiful weekend with Cole Swindell on Country 102.

0: the home of Langer in the morning, Country 102, Hardy's Truck Bed, and Rick Ringer. For a Friday afternoon, with your forecast coming up, it's going to be a decent weekend. Tomorrow, slight chance of showers and maybe thunder, but warm and humid and sunny, and 27 for Sunday. Don't you love that? By the way, looking ahead to next week, we're going to be into bona fide summertime July weather for sure. Coming up as well, classic Billy Currington and the James Barker Band and Lainey Wilson, too.
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5: Mainly cloudy today, high of 21. A few clouds tonight, the low near 15. A mix of sun and cloud Saturday, high of 22, the low near 14.

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2: Mainly cloudy today, high of 21. A few clouds tonight, the low near 15. A mix of sun and cloud Saturday, high of 22, the low near 14.

0: We didn't have much. Justin Moore, Country 102, with the news coming up at 4 o'clock. And next hour, Kane Brown with his latest and the new one from Jason Aldean as well. And World Cup has been a wonderful experience, and it's got a ways to go. I mean, it's not done until mid-July. But there are some signs that maybe you're just a little bit too much into this World Cup thing that we'll have for you coming up after 4 o'clock.
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3: Good afternoon. I'm Matt Sittler. Two local fire departments are ending their combined service agreement. Effective July 1st, the arrangement between the Township of Lake of Bays and Huntsville will conclude. Following a transition period, the two fire services will officially become separate entities. While there will be changes to administration, officials say response levels won't be affected. Internal documents from inside the Doug Ford government obtained by Global News show they knew early in the game that a promise to build 1.5 million homes by 2031 wasn't achievable. Ford and his ministers don't talk about the target anymore, and the government's online housing tracker does not appear to have been updated past 2024. The Royal Bank of Canada has been handed a $4.25 million penalty for a violation of the Bank Act. The Financial Consumer Agency of Canada says the bank failed to transfer credits from deactivated credit card accounts to customers' new accounts. This led to inaccurate statements, and some customers incurred additional charges. And King Charles paid about £13 million in taxes last year. That's about $24 million Canadian. Charles became the first British monarch to make public the taxes he pays to the government. The royals also announced they won't move back into Buckingham Palace once renos and upgrades are complete. King Charles and Camilla will continue to work out of the palace, which will remain the operations center of the monarchy, but they'll continue to reside in nearby Clarence House. In sports, the Blue Jays play the Rangers tonight. Details on these stories and more can be found at our website. Your weather forecast is up next.
1: 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Country 102 weather.
3: A few clouds tonight, low near 15. A mix of sun and cloud tomorrow with a high of 22. Sunny on Sunday with a high of 27, the low near 15.
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0: Kim and the Glory Boys from Country 102 with Langer in the morning and with a weekend forecast you're going to like coming up in just a moment or two. This Sunday at 3 o'clock, Team Canada taking on the Republic of South Africa in the knockout round, the round of 32 at the World Cup. Unprecedented for Canadian soccer. And there's been a lot of firsts for the Canadian team, and that's one of the reasons it's been a lot of fun watching the World Cup. But there are some signs that maybe you're a little bit too much into this World Cup thing. For instance, when you describe upcoming layoffs at work as the knockout round, other signs you're maybe too much into this World Cup thing, when you want to change the term overtime to stoppage time. You know, that's that time that they add on to the end of a match, because never mind. Other signs you're way too much into the World Cup thing is when you've asked the boss to incorporate hydration breaks into the workday and have asked him to stock the bar as well. And final sign you're way too much into the World Cup thing, you've created power rankings for each member of your family.
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7: Mainly cloudy today, high of 21. A few clouds tonight, the low near 15. A mix of sun and cloud Saturday, high of 22, the low near 14.

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5: Mainly cloudy today, high of 21. A few clouds tonight, the low near 15. A mix of sun and cloud Saturday, high of 22, the low near 14.

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0: Fromm and the Recklaws from Country 102 with Langer in the morning and with the news coming up at 5 and then the After 5 drive to kick off the weekend. Morgan Wallen's new one on the way and a classic bit of Alan Jackson with the Summertime Blues from the Sunday Morning Rewind file. And you know how Bracebridge has as its town motto, the heart of Muskoka? Well, we've got some other unusual but very real town mottos from places in the States coming up after 5 o'clock.
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3: Good afternoon. I'm Matt Sittler. The OBP has charged the operator of a personal watercraft that was operated in a dangerous manner recently. The investigation started after police received a report June 13th about a Sea-Doo being operated dangerously on the Big East River in Huntsville. Minor injuries were reported as a result of the incident. The 23-year-old Bracebridge resident was charged with dangerous operation and assault and is scheduled to appear in court August 4th. Two local fire departments are ending their combined service agreement. Effective July 1st, the arrangement between the Township of Lake of Bays and Huntsville will conclude. Following a transition period, the two fire services will officially become separate entities. While there will be changes to administration, officials say response levels won't be affected. Internal documents from inside the Doug Ford government obtained by Global News show they knew early in the game that a promise to build 1.5 million homes by 2031 wasn't achievable. Ford and his ministers don't talk about the target anymore, and the government's online housing tracker does not appear to have been updated past 2024. The Royal Bank of Canada has been handed a $4.25 million penalty for a violation of the Bank Act. The Financial Consumer Agency of Canada says the bank failed to transfer credits from deactivated credit card accounts to customers' new accounts. This led to inaccurate statements, and some customers incurred additional charges. And King Charles paid about £13 million in taxes last year. That's about £24 million Canadian. Charles became the first British monarch to make public the taxes he pays to the government. The royals also announced they won't move back into Buckingham Palace once renos and upgrades are complete. King Charles and Camilla will continue to work out of the palace, which will remain the operations center of the monarchy, but they'll continue to reside in nearby Clarence House. In sports, the Blue Jays play the Rangers tonight. Details on these stories and more can be found at our website. 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
3: A few clouds tonight, low near 15. A mix of sun and cloud tomorrow with a high of 22. Sunny on Sunday with a high of 27, the low near 15.
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Country 102, Muskoka's best country, Dean Brody and A Man Without a Woman. That's his latest. And this is the After 5 Drive with Rick Ringer. On the outskirts with Sam Hunt from Country 102. So

0: Yogi is the latest from Morgan Wallen from Country 102 with Langer in the Morning and Rick Ringer right now. Alan Jackson from the Sunday Morning Rewind file coming up. That's our show every weekend where we play 3 hours of classics just like that from the 80s and 90s and 2000s, the bedrock of today's best country on Sunday Morning Rewind with yours truly again this weekend.
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6: Mainly cloudy today, high of 21. A few clouds tonight, the low near 15. A mix of sun and cloud Saturday, high of 22, the low near 14.

0: This is A Fresh Pick, where we highlight a rising talent.
1: From Temiskaming Shores, Ontario, McKenna Givens grew up being told often that she lacked a filter. Yes, whatever she thought just came out. She says Northern Ontario is full of talkers and storytellers, which helped hone her gift of songwriting. Last year, she was named a top four finalist in the Country Rising Contest, which led to her being the opening act for Griffin Palmer and Nate Holler at a showcase hosted by the Recklaws. She was also selected as a field pick emerging artist at Lucknow's Music in the Fields. With her latest song, called Cheap Cigarettes, here's McKenna Givens.

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0: The home of Langer in the Morning, Country 102 with Chevrolet and Dustin Lynch. You know how towns have mottos, you know, catchy little phrases they like you to associate with the town, like Bracebridge is the heart of Muskoka? Well, there are some unusual but real town mottos down in the States, including the cherry pit spitting capital of the world. That's Eau Claire, Michigan. Spamtown, USA, as you might expect, is the place where they manufacture spam. Not the computer kind, the food kind, if you want to call it food. Austin, Minnesota is the place known as Spamtown, USA. Tombstone, Arizona is known as the town too tough to die, which makes a lot of sense. As does Roswell, New Mexico's the aliens aren't the only reason to visit. Of course, that's the place, Roswell is the place where Area 51 is, where supposedly they have all kinds of alien secrets hidden. Okay, other unusual but real town mottos. The city that was so nice, they named it twice. That's Walla Walla, Washington. And they kind of borrowed that, I think, from New York City, didn't they? Or maybe it was vice versa. Because New York, New York is often known as the city so nice, they named it twice. And a couple of other unusual but real town mottos include Boston, Massachusetts, known as the hub of the universe. Are you kidding me? They think a lot of themselves in Beantown, don't they? As do the folks in Springfield, Missouri, apparently, because their town motto is everywhere should be like this.
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0: never drink it again. The Reclaws from Country 102, Muskoka's best country. Wrapping things up for me, Rick Ringer. I'll join you again Sunday morning at 9 for another edition of Sunday Morning Rewind, looking back at the country of the 80s and 90s and 2000s. And Casey Clark is due up next. You have a wonderful weekend.
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2: Good evening. I'm Matt Sittler. Two local fire departments are ending their combined service agreement. Effective July 1st, the arrangement between the Township of Lake of Bays and Huntsville will conclude. Following a transition period, the two fire services will officially become separate entities. While there will be changes to administration, officials say response levels won't be affected. Internal documents from inside the Doug Ford government obtained by Global News show they knew early in the game that a promise to build 1.5 million homes by 2031 wasn't achievable. Ford and his ministers don't talk about the target anymore, and the government's online housing tracker does not appear to have been updated past 2024. The Royal Bank of Canada has been handed a $4.25 million penalty for a violation of the Bank Act. The Financial Consumer Agency of Canada says the bank failed to transfer credits from deactivated credit card accounts to customers' new accounts. This led to inaccurate statements, and some customers incurred additional charges. And King Charles paid about £13 million in taxes last year. That's about £24 million Canadian. Charles became the first British monarch to make public the taxes he pays to the government. The royals also announced they won't move back into Buckingham Palace once renos and upgrades are complete. King Charles and Camilla will continue to work out of the palace, which will remain the operations center of the monarchy, but they'll continue to reside in nearby Clarence House. In sports, the Blue Jays play the Rangers tonight. Details on these stories and more can be found at our website. Your weather forecast is up next.
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1: Country 102 weather.
2: A few clouds tonight, low near 15. A mix of sun and cloud tomorrow with a high of 22. Sunny on Sunday with a high of 27, the low near 15.
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0: 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That's how you get a hold of us. 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We do call it the good stuff. 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
0: It's a little complicated, but it's sure. 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

0: Langer in the morning and Muskoka's best country throughout the day. 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
1: Yeah, man, that's the good stuff.
0: This is where we celebrate amazing things. It took about 40 years to happen. We call this the good stuff. A children's book that basically sat quiet on the shelves for about 40 years just became an overnight bestseller. So the book is called Weighty Words. It's a vocabulary book. It was written back in 1985.
2: Okay.
0: By Alyssa Gurlnick and Paul Lovett and Doug Berger. The idea was actually quite simple, helping kids remember big words with funny little stories. But despite being clever, the book really never took off. According to Alyssa, she said, we never really made a dime. And every time I had this idea of making a book and creating one, my husband would say, oh my gosh, how much is that going to cost? But then a couple of weeks ago, another author, Ellie McCann, posted on TikTok remembering the book from his eighth grade days. And he was suddenly interested in seeing it again.
3: I have been looking for this book for 30 years. I know it's a long shot, but if this is familiar to anybody, please reach out and let me know because I must find it.
0: Yeah. Well, that little TikTok video blew up. And for Alyssa, the recent success because of TikTok was immediate.
4: The response was hilarious and miraculous because the book overnight became a bestseller on Amazon. I am telling you, overnight.
0: Overnight.
1: Yeah, man, that's the good stuff.
0: Overnight. All of a sudden, her phone was lighting up. She's like, what is going on? Can you imagine 40 years after publishing this book?
2: Right.
0: And she wakes up literally just one day and her phone is lighting up. She's like, what is going on?
2: That's amazing.
0: Because just so you know, Alyssa's not on TikTok.
2: Okay, gotcha.
0: So she had no idea what was going on. And in fact, the publisher has already sent it back for reprint.
2: Oh,
0: this is
2: yay!
0: How popular this book is. 40 years later, this little book finally got its moment.
2: And she kind of proved her husband
0: wrong.
2: Yeah. We'll go with that.
0: It took her 40 years and it took her a TikTok video and it happened. Again, and this is a great book as well. If you have littles looking for big words, it's called Weighty Words.
2: Aww.
0: And it's such a cute
2: That's
0: book.
2: That's awesome.
0: If you have some good stuff, let's celebrate it. You can contact us through our website.
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10: A few clouds tonight, low near 15, a mix of sun and cloud tomorrow with a high of 22, sunny on Sunday with a high of 27, the low near 15.

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1: Good to have you here. Listen, our friend Jade, who listens to the show too, she has herself a little bit of a situation with her friends.
2: Yeah, so her friends, this is what Jade said. My friends and I are going to a concert in a few days. I initially bought 4 tickets and one of my friends dropped out, so I offered it to another. I just kind of assumed they'd offer to pay for the ticket like the rest of my friends did, but they didn't. Even after multiple conversations about like, hey, I'm so excited to go to the show, blah, blah, blah, blah, blah. The friend that Jade eventually brought on just never offered to pay. So Jade's sort of wondering, like, is it too late to ask for money? And even if I do ask for money, how do you do that without sounding
1: cheap?
2: Yeah. Or just like a bad friend, really.
1: Yeah. Depends on how she invited the friend.
2: Okay.
1: It all goes down to how the invite was. If I said, hey, yada yada, can't go, and there's an extra ticket that hasn't been paid for, do you want it before I actually give it and sell it?
2: That's the smart way of doing
1: that's
2: things.
1: That's the smart way of doing
2: it.
1: And telling them that you're going to sell it.
2: Mm-hmm.
1: But you're my friend.
2: Yeah.
1: I'll give you first right of refusal.
2: Man.
1: That's all you got to do.
2: No, I know.
1: Then you're in the clear.
2: I think the situation with Jade was just that she was like, hey, I have
1: this
2: extra
1: go?
2: Ticket.
1: Yeah, you want to go? You available?
2: So-and-so bailed, so why don't you come? And no money was brought up. I do understand from Jade's perspective, sort of expecting that the friend would be like, hey, how much do I owe you?
1: Yeah.
2: Or just kind of broaching the subject
1: a little bit. If Jay didn't say, this is my treat.
2: Yeah, right.
1: This is my treat. Are you available?
2: Yeah.
1: Yeah.
2: Which I don't think she did.
1: She didn't say
2: I
1: that.
2: I think it was just like, hey, I have an extra ticket. Do you want to take it?
1: So maybe a little on both sides maybe here.
2: Yeah.
1: Thomas, what do you think?
3: At this point, I think it's like it was a last minute situation. I would be like, it is what it is kind of deal. It's either use it or lose it.
1: Oh, yeah.
2: So that's true.
3: If money happens to come around, it is what it is. If not, just they had a good time. That's all that matters.
1: You got to eat the cost, right?
3: Exactly.
1: Yeah.
2: Cost of doing business sometimes with friends.
1: Love it.
3: Exactly. Love it or lose it, right?
1: Yeah.
2: Aw.
1: That's what friends are for.
4: That's what friends are for.
1: Yeah. I love it. All right, Thomas. Well, listen, we appreciate you. You're the best.
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1: Thanks again for hanging out with us. Appreciate that. If you just jumped in, we were talking about our friend Jade, who listens to the show. She has a situation with, I feel like, her entire friend group.
2: Yeah, kind of, right? So she's going to a concert in a few days. She initially bought 4 tickets. A lot of the friends, you know, paid her for the tickets. That was the agreement. But one friend bailed semi-last minute. So Jade was like, hey, other friend, why don't you take this ticket? Yeah. Come with us. And even after multiple conversations, Jade kind of figured the friend would at least at some point be like, hey, do you want money for this ticket that you gave me? But she never did. So Jade's sort of wondering, like, has the ship sailed? Should I even ask for money at this point? And how do you do that in a nice, hey, do you still want to be friends with me kind of way?
1: I don't want to say this, but I'm going to say this. Is it an age thing?
2: Maybe.
1: Like, you know, if I'm younger, like, I get invited somewhere.
2: Yeah.
1: I'm not paying a dime. Like, you know what I mean? It doesn't even cross my radar.
2: Yeah,
1: but I'm a little older. I'm like, hey, thanks for the invite. Hey, where'd you get these tickets? I'd be a little more curious.
2: I think that's a really, really good point.
1: You know?
2: I think it also depends on the age of everyone involved.
1: Sure,
2: Like, if Jade is older and is inviting someone that's maybe like a generation younger. I've had friends like that before that are much younger than I am, and I kind of feel like I'm the mom being like, do you want to come, sweetie?
1: Well, you're different because you hang out with 70, 80-year-olds.
2: Yes, but also younger people,
1: no,
2: too.
1: No, not really. You're the oldest. I mean, sorry, you're the youngest in your crew.
2: Usually. It makes me feel much better
1: by like
2: myself.
1: 40 years.
2: Yeah.
1: Seriously.
2: Give or take.
1: Yeah. Like, you know what I mean?
2: Yeah. Mm-hmm.
1: So, but I understand what you're saying because it's kind of the reverse.
2: Yeah. Well, and I think life has a funny way. I know you don't like when I say this.
1: Okay.
2: But life has a funny way of evening out. So there's times too where I'm like, you know what? If money doesn't come up, obviously Jade was able to buy the tickets at some point. Mm-hmm. So hopefully she's not totally down and out. She can maybe eat this cost. And then at some point that friend, maybe if it's years down the road, she might be like, hey, remember that time we went to that concert? It was awesome. Can I buy you dinner? I don't know.
1: Okay.
2: What?
1: I love the scorekeeping here. Hey, do you remember?
2: It's not scorekeeping.
1: I
2: My
1: understand.
2: Point is that life has a funny way of evening out, and I think it'll all come out in the wash.
1: Okay. Crystal, should she ask for the money or not?
3: She should.
2: And how do you go about that? Is there like a nice way of being like, hey, I know we're friends and money shouldn't be a thing, but can you give me money?
3: Yeah, but money is a thing in this world. And if your friend doesn't respect that, are they really friends?
1: Yeah.
2: Okay.
1: Roger that, Tower.
2: Yeah. No, I like it.
3: Yeah.
1: Yeah. Well done.
3: Yeah.
1: Well done, okay. Crystal. We think you're the best.
3: Thank you. I think you're the best.
1: Yeah,
2: thank you, Crystal. Thank you.
1: Have yourself a great day.
3: You too.
1: Okay, see you, Crystal. Bye.
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11: A
10: A few clouds tonight, low near 15. A mix of sun and cloud tomorrow with a high of 22. Sunny on Sunday with a high of 27, the low near 15.

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0: Easy trivia coming up. We got five questions on the board. Easy trivia, and we're going to play with Nikki and Kira.
5: And don't worry, these are just the easiest questions in the history of the world.
0: Yeah. So that should be some fun. Also, pet peeve. This is from the pet peeve page of Reddit. Man, some person, I don't know if it's a male or female, I don't know, but probably a dude. You know what? I shouldn't say that because I don't know. That
5: no.
0: Went on Reddit and started complaining about dogs at the workplace.
5: How dare they?
0: Okay, so we'll give you the full details in minutes.
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1: Another round of easy trivia. We got five questions on the board. We have Nikki in one corner, Kira in the other corner. Ladies, this is the rules of engagement with easy trivia. You have to use your name as your buzzer. You know the question, you know the answer. Buzz in with your name. The first person that buzzes in gets to answer. However, if that answer is wrong, the other person gets to steal. Okie dokie.
2: Okie dokie,
1: Smokey. All
3: right. Okay, here we go. Nikki versus Kira with easy trivia. The theme is European and Canadian football.
1: She said European.
2: Oh. Hey, are you?
3: Okay.
2: This is going to not be good.
3: You will be fine. You'll be fine.
2: I'm ready.
3: Okay, question one in easy trivia. What is the westernmost team in the CFL?
2: EFL, BC Lions.
1: You got to buzz in.
3: You got to buzz in, my friend.
1: Buzz in.
2: Nikki.
1: Okay, Nikki, go ahead.
2: Nikki, BC Lions.
3: That's it. Good one.
2: Oh, I love that sound.
3: So good. Music to my ears. Nikki, you're up 1-0 in easy trivia. The theme, European and Canadian football. Question two. Footballer Cristiano Ronaldo represents which country in international play?
2: Nikki.
1: Nikki?
2: Italy.
1: Italy?
2: Hey.
1: No.
3: No.
1: Kira, go ahead.
2: England?
3: It's Portugal, you two. It's okay.
1: Yeah, you two.
3: It's okay. Those are honestly really good guesses.
1: Yeah.
3: Question three. Nikki's still up 1-0 in easy trivia. How many teams currently play in the CFL?
2: Kira.
1: Kira.
2: Six.
3: It's okay.
1: Nikki, go ahead.
2: Nine.
3: Nice. Yeah, you got it.
1: Nicely done. Okay.
3: Okay, Nikki's up 2-0. Easy trivia question four. What body part are you not allowed to use unless you're a goalie in European football?
2: Nikki. Kira.
1: Nikki.
2: Kira.
3: Correct. It is hands. Good one, Nikki. Up 3-0. Last question. What CFL team would you be cheering for if you voluntarily wore a watermelon helmet?
2: Kira.
1: Kira.
2: Saskatchewan Roughriders.
3: Yay!
1: There you go.
3: You will not be shut out,
1: Kira. There's no shut out tonight, that's for sure. Okay. But the scoreboard does read. Nikki.
2: 3.
1: Kira, 1. Mm-hmm. So officially, Nikki. All I do is win, no matter what. Got money in my mind. I can never get enough. Hang on. Kira.
2: Yes. All I do
1: is win. You win too. No matter what. Got money in my mind. I can never get enough. We all win. Yeah, we both win. All right.
4: 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It's a one-stop shop just off Highway 11 in Novar. We'll be back with more after this.
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8: A few clouds tonight, low near 15. A mix of sun and cloud tomorrow with a high of 22. Sunny on Sunday with a high of 27, the low near 15.

Langer in the morning and Muskoka's best country throughout the day. Country 102. If you just popped in from the pages of Reddit's pet peeves section, somebody posted, if it's not a service animal, leave it at home. Nobody wants to trip over your dog at work. Nobody wants to smell it.

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1: I do bring in Opaly Dopes, our dog, into studio. I feel guilty. So much so that I disguise her to look like a human.
2: Yeah.
1: Like, here, put this mustache on and this hat and some glasses. Like, you know, and act normal.
2: Why do you dress her like Mr. Peanut?
1: Yeah. Come on. And I try to smuggle her in and out like I'm trying to get her into a bar.
2: Uh-huh.
1: You know what I mean? Underage. Like, you know, or back way into the movies.
2: Right.
1: You know, okay.
2: But she's really good.
1: She's great.
2: However.
1: Yeah.
2: Again, I don't think we should play favorites. Like, I think either an office allows pets or they don't.
1: Yeah.
2: Like, it's hard.
1: I don't want to be the one that is the catalyst to all of that.
2: I know.
1: That's why I make sure that she looks like a human coming in here.
2: Fools me every time.
1: Doesn't it? Come on. Don't answer anybody's questions. Row. Like, okay. Yeah. I know. It's super weird. Crystal, what's making you laugh here?
3: Laughing because I work at a veterinary clinic and I take my three dogs to work every day.
1: Oh, Crystal, you got the best job ever.
2: Yeah, I think that's you are in a different scenario for sure.
3: He did poop in the staff room yesterday too, so you really made me laugh.
2: But who hasn't, you know?
3: Right, you know, it was one of those days.
1: but you're at least in a situation where it's kind of acceptable.
2: Yeah.
1: You know? Like, people are kind of freaked out.
3: A lot of us do bring our pets in.
1: I love it. Yeah, you got the best job, mm-hmm. Crystal.
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0: 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From the pages of Reddit's pet peeves section, this person writes in, if it's not a service animal, leave it at home. Nobody wants to trip over your dog at work. Nobody wants to smell it. Nobody wants it jumping on them. Some people are allergic to dogs. Some people are scared of them. This person goes on to say, don't get me wrong, I love pets. Doesn't sound like it.
1: No, it does not.
0: I love dogs, but I don't want to foster them at work. It is inconsiderate and a weak way to seek attention. Whoa.
1: Oh, that is a shady statement right there.
0: But it's true. Like, when you bring your pet into work,
1: yeah,
0: you're going to get a lot of attention.
1: Oh, for sure.
0: 1,000%.
1: Yeah. Yeah. And you know what? If you are one of those people that thinks that dogs or pets shouldn't be in the workplace, I don't think there's any nice way of saying it.
0: No, there isn't.
1: Like, you are going to come off as a person that hates animals.
0: Yeah.
1: I think no matter how you put it.
0: Yeah.
1: Because I would love to have all sorts of animals here.
0: Sure.
1: I think that'd be great. But I've seen the bad side of it, too.
0: Oh, 100%.
1: Like, when there's dogs barking when you're trying to do something.
0: Yeah.
1: Or call a client like that. It's so inappropriate. Or if your dog is poorly behaved and like pooping in the boardroom or biting people when they walk by, also inappropriate.
0: Sure. What's worse? What's more challenging? Bringing your dog to work or bringing your toddler to work?
1: That's interesting. I think I would rather have someone bring their dog in than their toddler.
0: I didn't even want to say it, but yeah, I know. I know what to say.
1: Would you agree with that?
0: I would, in the sense, because at least you can control your dog a little bit better. Listen, those little, they're wild, man.
1: Oh, for sure.
0: They're wild.
1: And they're grabbing at stuff.
0: Oh, yeah.
1: They want to put their hands in the photocopier, which, totally get that.
0: Yeah.
1: Yeah, it's...
0: Yeah, I know. Right?
1: I don't know.
0: I get it. Okay, so... Colby, should we be okay with bringing dogs to the workplace, or we ban them? Unless, of course, they're service dogs. What do you think?
2: Yeah, I mean, people like to be supported with their home pets. People think it's part of their family.
1: Aww.
0: There you go. There it is,
1: so
0: Colby.
1: Every single day or just on special occasions?
2: Special occasions, I think.
1: Okay.
0: Fair. All right, my friend. Well, listen, we appreciate you.
2: Right on. Thanks, okay. Have a good
1: Thanks,
2: day.
1: Colby.
0: Thanks, Colby.
1: Bye.
0: See you, bye.
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6: A few clouds tonight, low near 15. A mix of sun and cloud tomorrow with a high of 22. Sunny on Sunday with a high of 27. The low near 15.

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